0: Entonces,
1: I have two units walking on each other.
2: Check 30. Check north on the long way, 1122. 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I'm gonna go check 43.
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0: Well, you're not 10-6. Can you call the dispatch for an update on a stolen bicycle?

0: 6 Med Echo, check 43, left front of that vehicle. I'm going to be out at 498, get over to apartment number 16, solicitor.
1: 10-4.
2: Six 24. 10-14, want my other route to detention.
1: 10-4.

0: Ron Martin Tower, I have a transfer flight out of Baptist Health Paducah, Paducah, Kentucky, going to Vanderbilt Children's, Nashville, Tennessee. Patient weight 13.2 kilos. It's going to be heading in 015, distance of 46 nautical miles. Card number 059408.
1: 20, no contact at 21.
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1: 10-4.

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0: 071-593-565.
1: 10-4. 551 is the valid Class D.
0: Stand forward.

0: 6, Lenny. 10-8-1-7.
1: 10-4. Oh, yeah, stand by to copy a Volvo for a stolen vehicle out of O'Brien County. All units, be on the lookout for a stolen vehicle from O'Brien County. Vehicle was stolen from the Highway 431 area near a fishing pond in Union City while the owner was fishing. Vehicle then loaded onto a trailer pulled by a white Tahoe being followed by a gray Jeep Renegade. Last seen around 1830, unknown direction of travel. Any contact is made and stop and hold for the O'Brien County Sheriff's Office. All units, stand by to confirm Volvo. Dresden.
0: Dresden units, correct.
1: Greenfield.
2: 36, correct.
1: Gleason.
3: Gleason units, correct.
1: Sharon. County units.
0: 30, correct.
1: 33, all units direct at 1931 and below.
0: Continue all down at 45 AP circle for civil, no contact.
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1: 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Go ahead.
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0: What?
1: Vanderbilt Pediatrics. Three souls on board, 150 minutes of fuel. RA of 2, HFE is going to be 1500, part 135, and should take us about 25 minutes to get there.
0: Minutes on your fuel, 25 minutes en route, RA of 2, HFE of 1500. You are showing positive sky track under RA number 112-8230, and I have further when you're ready.
1: 3-1, we're ready.
0: 1, have you responded under card number 059408. 059408, responding for a 13 kilogram patient, 13 kilos, who swallowed some magnets, located in the ER, no vent, no special equipment at this time, flying all the way to Vanderbilt Children's in Nashville. I'll copy.

0: going to require a rider, are they?
1: That you guys are not capable of taking a rider, they do know that we cannot accommodate that. How copy?
0: Roger, I just thought I'd ask.

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1: Airbag 3-1, mark up.
0: Trust Baptist Health, the Duke. I'm going to go ahead and make contact with them again and just remind them that they were unable to take any kind of rider. I'll let you know if anything needs to change.
1: Airbag 3-1, thank you.

0: 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They confirmed again that there is no rider, patient only.
1: Paramedic 31, roger. Thank you very much.

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0: تو جوان محتمالی باید بیونیزه هم
1: Four
0: 25, but we can turn.
1: 10-4.

Warren Tire, please stand by for a call. Martin Fire, please respond to 329 Church Street, 329 Church Street in Martin for a 34-year-old female having a seizure. We are advising to get her on her side. There is foam coming out of her mouth, and she's breathing. As of right now, there is no history of seizures, and it is going to be labored breathing. Timeout is going to be at 20:02.

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0: 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Be on North Meridian, southbound in front of Rock Cemetery.
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0: 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It's not a correct.
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I'll be 81 with Tennessee 7-3. 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
0: I have an open line 901 call, plotting at 295 Adams Road in Barrett, Greenfield. Possible domestic, can hear people yelling, and 295 Adams Road.
1: Yeah, 495.

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1: 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The subjects are both fine, just a little verbal dispute.
0: 10-4.

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0: 6-24. Kenny, I just pimped and stopped the vehicle on Highway 22. He ran off the roadway and is over on the other side of the median. Go ahead and give me an EMS for now.
1: And
0: for
1: what's your 20 on
0: 22? Between Industrial Drive and Tom Taylor's. Go ahead and dispatch 5 or 2.
1: 10-4.

0: Firefighter, respond to Highway 22 between Industrial Park Drive and Tom Taylor. Had a deputy that was in a pursuit with a vehicle. It's rolled over in the median. Hunter on injuries. Timeout. 2107.
1: As long as you know about injuries or entrapment.

0: County. It is going to be a rollover. I'm trying to make my way to it now.
1: Copy, Mark, fire, unchanged.

0: Institute and that's Highway 22, 2101.
1: Sorry, I'm on the ground as well.
0: 21 LA. Hey, Green.
2: Six 24,
3: are you on the bypass by Tom Taylor's?
2: Jeremy, I'm between Industrial Park Drive and Highway 22. I got one entrapped.
3: And a bypass between Tom Taylor's and Industrial Park Drive. Sending a vehicle all over, one entrapped.
2: Also.
0: Fire 1 en route, Highway 22, 2109.
2: DHP en route.

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3: 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All units be advised, if there's someone trapped in the car, make sure we call a line.
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0: some clouds up here, so I kind of got to turn around.
1: County 503. County 503 is going to be transporting one time routine to Jackson General.
0: 624. NFC 28, hold. 533. Correction, 355. Boy Michael, Frank Sam.

Dispatch EMS, officer on scene advised you if you get through that brush line right there by the patrol cars, you're just going to have to watch it. Okay, we're trying to get over there.

0: 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Crash ladder 1 and 343 is on scene.
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0: 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Quite nervous.
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0: Yes, ma'am. We are here for you. Dispatch, good evening, Alpha. Go ahead and give me an oil call.
1: Top.
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0: Copy, tell them to land in the highway. We have CPR in progress.

0: 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They're going to let you know as soon as they have it. Advise for CPR is in progress.
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0: 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We're going to be leaving here in just a few minutes.
1: Cut.
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1: Offer 1255 Highway 118 outside Dresden. 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Unsure of how many people may be in the vehicles at this time. All he could tell was that one had one of the interior lights on.

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1: Have another one call at 218 Salmon Road, 218 Salmon Road in Paris area. 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He's there to pick him up. The people are refusing to give him that.
0: Ask him if he can speak with me on the line or zoom in and tell me.
1: Ten four, stand by.

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0: We're getting a flight request coming out of Volunteer Hospital in Martin, Lakewood County, Tennessee, going to Jackson Madison County General Hospital in Jackson, Tennessee. For a 72 kilogram patient, you are showing closest available resource with a bearing of 276 degrees, distance of 28 nautical miles, card number 059491. No copy.
1: Thank you, back 31. Roger, show us accepting aircraft 558 off Echo. Crew is going to be Connor, Story, and Dud. So I'm going to be stopping at the base and switching nurses before we get to Volunteer.
0: Connor Story done, so we've made Alpha Echo. Can you say again your RA?
1: Radio BS2.
0: BS2, swap out nurses. Can you advise about how much of a delay that's going to be?
1: We're about 11 minutes out from base. I'm going to land there, and it is 1 minute to Volunteer. So we'll be a Volunteer in less than 15 minutes.
0: You are so close to your base. Would you prefer that I forget to reassign you to this new card until you land there?
1: Yes, please. That would be great.

0: 5, he's flying 30 and flying, tell us.
1: How's it going, Martin?
0: Okay, guys, 5, 9, 2.

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1: Bravo 75.
0: 675, just want to make you aware, airbag 31 has just accepted a flight also coming out of Volunteer going down to Jackson. They are going to have to stop at their base to pick up something, and then they will be coming over to the sending facility.
1: Alright, good, copy on that.

Airbag 31, CENTCOM. Airbag 31, go ahead. Your hospital to pick up the patient. They are about 8 minutes out at this time. Three one, Roger.

0: Tom Airbag 31, Martin Tower. One, go ahead. Hey, this is going to be a little bit smarter. What 75, they're almost there. We're going to go back to base, and when 75 lifts, we're just going to wait for them. I'm going to stay in the aircraft and wait for them, and then we'll move over to volunteer because there's not anywhere really to move the patient to the aircraft from the hospital in the grass.
1: That's a good copy. I copy that. I will advise Airbag 75 that you're going to wait there at the base until they depart. Airbag 75, are you able to copy traffic direct?

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1: Carrier back 3-1, go ahead.
2: 36, property check, tow off.
0: Goes to take off, so we'll give you a call whenever that happens. And I do have patient information if you'd like it now.
1: Alright, go ahead.
0: Signing into the ER for a 72 kilogram patient in STEMI. Patient will have a heparin drip, no other special equipment noted at this time, and no vent. How copy?
1: Airbag 31, roger.

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0: 6, 33. I'll be back 10-8. It's probably going to be an ongoing issue. She may come back out here again later with correct paperwork to try to retrieve this child.
1: Time for?

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0: 6.4。Danny, I'm back tonight. CHP, what are you doing to report?
1: 10-4.

0: Sorry, I'm going to probably check Wallace and Mathis.
1: Six, 33 Auto, I'm property check Jolly Springs, Babbitt.
2: Careful.
3: Yeah. I understand.

0: Blackhawk Martin, Solis. Air 75 Eastern Road to Vanderbilt in Nashville, showing about 77.0 minutes. We have 141.40 fuel, 404, RA2, HF20, 51, 2051, Spider Airport 135.
1: Parcels number 135, 140, Minnesota Field, 70 minutes from out, RAOSU, HFU 2051. 21 positive SkyTrack, have a safe flight, we'll talk to you on final.
0: 75, thank you.
2: Here, 3 tolls on board, 130 minutes of fuel, RAOSU, HFU 1000, part 135, and 1 minute in route, and put us on final.
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0: facility MS, respond to 304 North 2nd Street, Apartment B, 304 North 2nd Street, Apartment B, for a 74-year-old female, complaining of difficulty breathing, blood sugar issues, advised her blood pressure is reading at 119 over 57, timeout is 14 after midnight.
1: Just be advised, EMS has been paged to 304 North 2nd Street, Apartment B, for a 74-year-old female. Difficulty breathing, blood sugar issues, and blood pressure reading 119 over 57.
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1: 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Time is going to be 16 after midnight. Last four is 1366.

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0: Airbag 31 South Volunteer en route to Jackson General. Four souls on board, 120 minutes of fuel, RA of 2, HFE is going to be 1400, part 135, showing 25 minutes out.
1: Medicine with force number 135, 120 minutes on your fuel, 25 minutes out, RA 2HE of 1400, you're showing a positive skytrack, have a safe flight, 4 o'clock final.

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1: Just
0: be advised, we received a call for a stranded motorist in front of First Choice Rentals, 8289 Highway 22. It's a red Kia Soul. Complainant was on her way to the sheriff's department to show one of the deputies some custody paperwork and got flat. She's got a spare tire, but no jack, and is requesting officers.
1: 10-4.

0: Martin Fire, stand by for a page. Martin Fire, respond to 311 Oxford Street, apartment 28. 311 Oxford Street, apartment 28. Got a 20-year-old female having an asthma attack. Our complainant is third party. We're attempting to collect more information. Timeout is 29 after midnight.
1: Okay. 93, what's your status?

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2: Damn.

Thanks, Elmhart, EMS. You know, respond to 311 Oxford Street, 311 Oxford Street, units number 28. It's going to be for a 20-year-old female, possibly having an asthma attack. They'd come in 911, third party, timeout, midnight 31.

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1: Route midnight 33, route number is going to be 1367-1367.

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1: 10-4.

0: 336. I'll be out with a vehicle in the McDonald's parking lot by the dumpsters. 28's going to be Boy Robert Frank, 2777.
1: Ten four.

0: dude, Kobe back 10-8. 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They're working extra late tonight.
1: 10-4.

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0: We'll both be 10-8. She's the other vehicle to Casey's. She'll handle the civil matter tomorrow.
1: 10-4.

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We're gonna be clear with a patient refusal back in service. Midnight 52.

out of 10 unit. I have a transfer from volunteer room 9 to Jackson General. Volunteer room 9 to Jackson General. 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
1: Yeah, 4, thank you. Let me 10-6, 5-8.
0: 10-4.

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0: County 503 is going to be clear volunteer in service.
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1: What?
0: Just to be advised, we got a call from 1227 Frank McKelvey Road. They just wanted to let y'all know that the family members have left the property for the night.

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Mark Fire EMS, I have a medical at 109 Harrison Road, Northwest Apartments, Apartment 11, for a male subject complaining with his heart. Officers on scene advise there's pills in the floor. 109 Harrison Road, Apartment 11, 246.

0: benchmark by Officer Zane about the subject is clutching his penis very unsteady, and they cannot understand what he's saying.
1: Three
0: and Harris Road, Apartment 11, 240.

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1: You're welcome.
0: I have a request for a welfare check at 790 Reed Road. Dinah Whitlow would like someone to check on Gary Reagan. I could not understand a word she was saying on why she wanted a welfare check.

0: 6:30.
1: Tonight, compliance to the airline from top of 1084. We will not be going to do that welfare check.
0: Hey,

Martintown officer who is headed to the jail with a male subject in custody. They're requesting deputies be on standby at the jail. He's been very combative tonight.

0: passing flight request coming out of Big Sandy, Benton County, Tennessee. Initial heading 098, distance 38 nautical. Car number 059568, 059568, I'll copy.
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3-1 transfer flight request coming out of Pemiscot Memorial Hospital in Hayti, Missouri. Heading 263 degrees by 14 nautical miles. Going to Arkansas Children's Hospital in Little Rock, Arkansas. Patient's weight 29.29 kilograms. Card number 059565.

0: 31. Sorry for the delay, we're having some internet trouble. We're going to be able to accept with a 20-minute delay for shift change. Crew would be Saunders, Story, cell number 558 Alpha Echo, RM2.
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0: 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Anyone with a Tennessee 051, Troy Romeo, November Charlie. I'll be in the Dollar General parking lot here on 22.
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0: Anyone on the Tennessee 475 Boy Kilo Yankee Yankee? I'm on 22 by the quick mark.
1: Yes, well.

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Medevac 31 on Martintown. 2-1, Martin. So let's deploy at the base and route to Hayti, Pepscott Memorial. We've got 24 minutes in route. 3 POV, 175 minutes of fuel, RA of 2, and HFP of 1,400 feet. 31, copy lifting RA 1128708, 3 Sols, 175 fuel, 24 round RA 1400 HFE, part 135, positive Skytrack, and I have patient information again if you need it. Another next trigger. 31, in route for a 29 kilo patient, appendicitis, coming out of ER 106. No special equipment, car number 059-565-059-565.

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1: There's a 10-phone wall being taken off. They're searching for a radio with her at 218 down the road. Reference to child custody. So she does have all of her paperwork.
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1: Go ahead.
0: 1081, same one on a US government tag. Tom Victor, 34859.
1: 10-4, can you resize your location?
0: 10-4, I'll be on 22 just past Janesville.
1: 10-4.

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0: Indianola, Tennessee, 765, Bowie, Charlie, Juliet Hotel. I'm on 22 by Smith.
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1: 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I'll be back 10-8, 1 for speed.
0: Yeah.

0: Okay. A request for an officer at 125 Rucker Drive, 125 Rucker Drive. Complained about there was a big dog running around in her yard. She's scared of it. She says it has growled at her and been aggressive in the past.
1: Cancel.
2: 627.
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1: Sample.
0: 6, 27. Go ahead. Staff Chesapeake Hill, 1, 2, 4, 2, 0, 3, 7, 6, 7.
1: Yeah.

0: 6-27 Neo, valid, no gun, corrective plan, showing 4 entry, plus 20-22 for handheld cell phone traffic.
1: Yeah, well.

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1: Yes.
0: Units will be out at 622 Morrow Street. I'll go to the south.

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1: 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Warboy George, 6115.

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0: 8145, this is South Winnipeg County line. Gonna be a box truck. I don't tag this time.
1: 10-4.

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0: 6-4.
1: 3.
0: Yeah, 321 Mill Street and Sharon for 29.
1: 10-4.

0: 627, status.
1: Code 1, I'll go back 10-8. I'll be a U.S. mail truck.
0: 10-4.

0: Go ahead.
1: I have a subject on the phone to advise her. She thinks her dad's truck was stolen last night from off of Stafford Road in Latham. She says she's pretty sure that vehicle is on a trailer that is broken down at this time at the intersection of Highway 118 and Main Street, Latham.
0: And for 12-27, when did y'all take it?
2: 10-47, I'm correct.

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0: 6 1 7, I'm 97. What's 3 for playing this location?
1: The complaint is supposed to be standing by in a white Nissan Frontier truck watching to make sure nobody moved it. The vehicle that's possibly stolen is going to be at 118 and Main Street in Latham.
0: That's his wife found him. I'm back with him now. That line's clear. I'll be en route to speak with your phone.
1: Yes.

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1: Head 4, 627. You have that. 29.
0: 27, I'm directing the list call currently. I will check that in a moment, but I do have box 2.
1: 10-4, that subject's going to be in the deal to turn itself in when you're not 10-6.
0: 10-4, I am direct.

0: 13 Star Street.
1: Yeah, I'll go one.
0: Yeah.

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1: Well, I want to try to get this truck and trailer clear of the roadway now. I'll head out to the property momentarily.
0: 10-4.

0: 17.
1: A reporter from Cows Out in the area of 1791 Hawks Road in Martin. 1791 Hawks Road in Martin. Caller thought they belonged to a Mr. Hazelwood. I called him and he said he'd go check and see if they were his.
0: Danville.

0: 22. And I'm 10-8 this location. 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They made arrangements for picking up the staff rooms. Head out 63 Stafford Road. Make sure it's code 1 there as well.
1: Six 12.
2: 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Mr. Todd advised that he would be on his way to get the haul. Also logged that my car radio is not getting out down here.
1: Okay.

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1: Sample.

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1: Right.
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1: Yeah, well.

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0: 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I'm going to be out on West Street with Public Works.
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next available EMS and Martin area and request for an ambulance at 370 Haygood Road in Martin, 370 Haygood Road in Martin. Have a 76-year-old male fell out of his wheelchair and having a seizure. 370 Haygood Road in Martin. Time out, 901.

0: 332, correction on that. It's going to be 871, boy, boy, Tom Henry.
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1: 10-4-5-0-7, have you en route 370 Hayward Road at 902. Stand by for that right number. Just advise, caller stated that patient does have history of seizures. I don't know if he has any kind of cardiac history. Thus, his face is slightly purple, seems to have trouble breathing. He is currently coming out of the seizure, still not alert or talking. Patient is also diabetic.

5 of 7. Also, just be advised, so during the original call, caller did say she was concerned the patient may have been having a stroke or a heart attack. No history that she was aware of. Did state that they have a list of all his medications that he has taken in one of this.

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1: Yes, sir.
0: Negative contact.

0: 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Correct, 121. Hillcrest Road in Martinsburg, Civil.
1: 10-4.

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0: Be out in Westview parking lot, West Kentucky 7902, Johnstown. Should come back to a Mercedes.
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0: A request for an officer to check out a couple of dogs. They're going to be at 724 Haygood Road, 724 Haygood Road. Complaint advisors, two dogs that's been left out there to starve. Caller advised that the female that lives at the residence is in rehab and the male's in jail.
1: 10-4, is he in hard jail?
0: Caller said he thought he was in on fine.

0: McKenzie PD advised of a reckless driver coming from McKenzie towards Winkley County. Vehicle should be a 97 Toyota, red in color. The subject was out on Macedonia Church Road. Advised that they was driving reckless and very fast.
1: Temple. 27, I'll be back, 10-8. According to the subject here, this guy is still incarcerated in Madison County.
0: Temple.

0: 6 on Yak County. What road was that wreck was driving on?
1: Highway 22.
0: Example. I'll be around.
1: Example.

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Can you call in for a phone patch?

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0: 8106 out of the city and out of the courthouse.
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0: Sorry, can you?
1: Hello?
0: We take a call question for a welfare check. It's going to be at 625 Evergreen Street. I'll address you. Request a welfare check yesterday as well without contact the same. Make her a 74-year-old female. Has some health issues. Caller says that she hasn't been answered. That's a monster. She's just concerned. Hush does drive a light ticket cruiser.
1: Ten four.

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1: 10-4. Greenville area. We've got law enforcement on scene at 695 Evergreen Street. That's 695 Evergreen Street for a 74-year-old female that has fallen. Unsure how long she's been there.

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0: That deal is valid as no gun, no restriction. Full functory left 2023 for state 40 to 35.

0: Martin Fire, stand by for medical. Martin Fire, request for EMS at McDonald's. A1 University Street, that's going to be at McDonald's. A1 University Street, they have a dialysis patient that is coming there. They just finished their treatment and they stated they're bleeding everywhere. Come out, folks.
1: Oh, no.

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They are applying pressure at this time. Your patient is conscious and alert.

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back to the best listen area. I have a call 4775 on set route 22. Drop down. Bus still sick, vomiting, dehydrated. In the 24775 on set route 22, please send. 46-year-old male is sick, vomiting, and dehydrated. I'm at 1236.

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2: 681 Highway 22, Fuller Road, Tennessee 317, Moore Lincoln, Frank.
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1: 206.
0: I'll be traveling down Highway 22 near Mud Creek, attempting to stop 787 Boy Henry Lincoln Way.
2: Ten four.
0: Are they still traveling towards Martin? They're not pulling over.
2: 202 206.
0: Good.
2: The reason for the stop?
0: I'm be speeding, but I'm fixing to terminate.
2: Okay, for see if you can ID the driver and then terminate.
0: Tennessee County, Elizabeth 28, come back.
1: 2003 Black Nissan Sentra to a Tommy Burroughs, 124 Strawberry Lane in Morton.
0: Hey, Floyd, I finally got them to pull over. We're going to be closer to the electric company on 22.
1: Yeah.

0: 202-206, I'm headed to you.
1: Six seven eight five one.
2: Yeah, 10-4. P6.90, number on the drone.
1: Go ahead.
2: 3 Delta Romeo, Sierra, Sierra, 018.
1: Emma?

206 go. 4, I'm Alpha, I'll be at 1 already. Good. And Robert, 734-327.

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1: Temple, 4775, Old State Route 22. 4775, Old State Route 22, clear.
2: Tell me, is the trailer park?
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1: 10-4, going to be the max, he's looking full in. 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

0: 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Check 29 on Eric King.
1: 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Clear.
0: Yep.

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1: Jennifer.
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0: Yeah.

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1: 509.
0: I'm back in service with a refusal. Patient with a 40-ish white male.
1: Forest Trail, back in service, 1310.

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0: 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Very boy. We'll be out on Highway 22.

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0: I call for an animal complaint. It says there's three dogs running at large there at Broad Street, Cressy Drive. Only a German Shepherd and some type of collie. Another dog. They're very aggressive. Possibly belonging to Mr. Nelson on Terrace Drive.
1: Yeah,

Mark, fire request for account transfer for volunteer ER room 11. That's volunteer ER room 11. Patient's going to Vanderbilt for blurred vision and uncontrolled hypertension. Timeout 1321.

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1: 27. 81 Highway 45, Shelton, Tennessee, 0184, George, George.
0: Yes.

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1: Go ahead.
0: Yeah, with a white male on a bicycle across from Marcus Place.
1: Cancel.
0: County down on South Wilson.
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0: everyone. I have a transfer flight out of Volunteer Hospital, Martin, Tennessee, going to Vanderbilt Adult in Nashville with a 96.2 kilogram patient. Card number 059741. I'll copy.
1: 225, check local from Henry.
2: Card number 059741. Be advised, Air Mac 31 is going to decline that for pilot duty in 24 hours. I don't have enough time within the last 24 to make it to Vanderbilt. We should have over an hour within the next 1 hour.

0: 43 CENTCOM. On 43, I didn't know if you copied direct. I have a transfer flight out of Volunteer Hospital Martin going to Vanderbilt for adult in Nashville with a 96.2 kilogram patient.
1: Six County, I'm out 202.

0: 626-27. I'm out with Tennessee 486, Boy John Lincoln Young at Sac Grim Afternoon Creatures.
1: 486. More rhythm. Phonetics.
0: 486. Boy John Lincoln Young.

0: 202 Cammy, do you ever get anything back?
1: He's clear local, but is the IC. I haven't had a chance to call interim by myself.
0: Yeah, but

0: takes 12 person. It's like... Yeah.
1: This one's still not back to me.
0: 10-4.

0: 3032.
1: Great.
0: Mr. Nelson called in reference to 103 Terrace Drive, asked for help catching his dog, and then I have a subject on the line for a civil issue. She had recently moved out of state, but the issue started in Greenfield. If you want to call in.
1: Yeah, well.

0: 332. Enjoy.
1: 143, we just sent over that RA, we got the login, and then I was just trying to get an update on the weather check.
0: Yeah, 4. Just be advised, I'll call in on that other in a minute.
1: Standing by to receive acceptance and search the claim.
0: Or if you see the number, I'll call him back.

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I only have Witten, so I was writing it down so I'd be able to update your crew. But I have Witten, Mitchell, and I think you said the third one was Bull Bank. But 345 off Echo, are you accepting?

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1: Tennessee 28, David Paul 26261.

0: 202, standard call 26261, comes back, non-file on the state of Tennessee.
1: What was the numerics on that main?
2: 306, East Main.
1: .332, 197.

0: 26-27. I'm at 18 East Nightcove, Greenfield, 2 Civil.
1: 10-4, what was the number 85?
0: 16.

Prison area game, man. Gonna call it 407 Brasco Road in Prison. 407 Brasco Road in Prison for a 65-year-old male, hypertensive, blood flow pressure 68/44. He is a chemo patient, had chemo yesterday. And 407 Brasco Road, timeout 1348.

0: all materials to gas. Confirming that 28, David Paul, 26261. That's not my file?
1: That is correct. Not on file.
0: Canceled.

0: 3:32. 3:32. We're at 10-8, no report at this time. I'll give you a call for further.
1: 10-4.
2: 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Complainant with a home health nurse. She's on scene still.

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1: Just respond to a 96 kilo patient, uncontrolled hypertension, no vent or special equipment, they'll be in ER 11, card 059741.

0: 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Go ahead,
1: Kelly. I thought you see us on the line. You need to stick with 420. 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
0: 10:15. 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

0 6 9 0 6 9 0 6 9 0 6 9 0 6 9 0 6 9 0 6 9 0 6 9 0 6 9 0 6 9 0 6 9 0 6 9 0 6 9 0 6 9 0 6 9 0 6 9 0 6 9 0 6 9 0 6 9 0 6 9 0 6 9 0 6 9 0 6 9 0 6 9 0 6 9 0 6 9 0 6 9 0 6 9 0 6 9 0 6 9 0 6 9 0 6 9 0 6 9 0 6 9 0 6 9 0 6 9 0 6 9 0 6 9 0 6 9 0 6 9 0 6 9 0 6 9 0 6 9 0 6 9 0 6 9 0 6 9 0 6 9 0 6 9 0 6 9 0 6 9 0 6 9 0 6 9 0 6 9 0 6 9 0 6 9 0 6 9 0 6 9 0 6 9 0 6 9 0 6 9 0 6 9 0 6 9 0 6 9

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0: Go ahead and log down on this car for the animal complaint. Amy Langley's down here about the animals, food, and water, and she said she'll continue to take care of them until someone comes home.
1: Answer.

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1: Go ahead.
0: Yes, Scott Brown from Long Assistant for an officer name at 498 Good Road, in reference to possible trespasses. So that case estimated there in 2 minutes.
1: And for, they given a farmer number or anything?
0: 10-4, apartment, please.

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0: one time we came back to Franklin.
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0: Yeah, 4.

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0: Port 135 en route to Vandy Adults. Estimated time en route showing now 40 minutes. I've got 4 POB, 135 minutes of fuel, HFUB 2100, mark RIO1.
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1: 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Amy again.
0: Four 23 County, I'll meet 1071.
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0: Thank you, Kennedy.
1: Right.
0: Hi, this is 911 call with reference to a complaint. Call about 34 miles going from Dresden towards Como, towards the Red Cow House. That was grazing close to the side of the roadway.
1: Cancel.
2: Morning, Seb. I'm leaving SL. I'm direct on that.

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0: Scott Reynolds has called back in reference to Haggard Road, 490 Haggard Road. Advised Miss Langley is back at that apartment, and she advised there's other people staying in other vacant apartments.
1: Thanks.

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0: Responding to landline call 118 Jones Street, Griffin. Public assist, fall.
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0: Lebanon, have you on plane 1535?
1: Six, 17. I'm 97 again. All right, good.
2: Is

0: KMS, Poison Area, have a call. 4775, Old State Route 22. 4775, Old State Route 22. Me for the 46-year-old male, patient from earlier, dehydrated, vomiting still. Buzz, no improvement from earlier, also busy. Again, 46-year-old male, dehydrated, vomiting. No improvement from earlier, also busy. 4775, Old State Route 22 in Gleason, timeout 1541.
1: County
0: 509. 10459, having route to 4775 Old State Route 22 at 1542. Your run number is 1375.

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0: 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Mr. Nelson, they're there. 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
0: 10-4. I've got a Harley Martin in our lobby. Need to be serviced.
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0: 632 tonight.
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0: I've got a subject there at City Hall, the green subject. He advised he's there for community service. He needs someone to bring him, I guess, his bags and gloves.
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0: I've got a subject on the line. 215 Poplar Street in Greenfield. 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

0: next to Martin area. I've got a 911 call at the Twain House, 370 Haygood Road, 370 Haygood Road, Twain House, for a subject having a seizure. They are actively seizing. Time out. It's going to be 1730.
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0: Got another call about the dirt bike in the area of Wayne Street, Greenwell, and Jackson. It's like the parent of that subject has called in as well, reference to 221 Jackson Street.
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1: 是吧？
0: 31 Highway 22 with Kingers No Road 6314 John Frank. This is a call in by 618 possible 1049. It's going to be a Kentucky tag.
1: 10-4.
0: So it is going to be 6314 John over Robert.
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0: 14. 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
1: Back to 8. This is this code 1. She was messing with a foam. 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And she's back on her way.
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0: Can't vote.

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1: 10-4, I also got 610, Boy Robert Norwell, Norwell Charles. And check 29 of both of those, please.

have a 46-year-old female that is fallen unconscious. It's Haley Blackie-Decker in the main first aid room. She is conscious at this time. No other symptoms. 1831.

0: 6:32. 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
0: Yeah,

0: Greenfield, EMS, respond to 306 East Main Street, 306 East Main Street, Greenfield. Could be for a 46-year-old female, severe difficulty breathing, a lot of swelling on her legs, feels bad. Timeout, 1847.
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1: 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Stand back for the run number.

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